0: Athens Free Radio στους 98,1.
1: Well, I sat back and thought about the things we used to do. It really meant a lot to me. You mean a lot to me.
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Ladies and gentlemen, on the wheels. DJ Paris Kakavelis. Your number one

poetic justice of cause and effect, respect, love, compassion. This is my church. This is where I heal my hurts. For tonight, God is a DJ.

Good news, Bonkers. The big alert has been called off. It turns out that the early reports were wrong. All wrong. Now, for that group out there that had such a hard time getting home, sorry about that. I guess the only thing we can do is

DJ Greg Stikos presents Back to Basics. DJ Greg Stikos presents Back to Basics.

Is there any secret? Do you think we'll keep it? Life's so strange, if you know what I mean. The